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8: Welcome to the iHeartRadio Countdown. Mario and Courtney Lopez here. Countdown the top 20 songs in the country. And since it is spooky season, we got some special guests joining us in studio as well. Former Girls Next Door star Bridget Marquardt and director Stu Stone.
9: That's right. They have a brand new ghost hunting show coming out, and Bridget even brought some ghost hunting equipment to the studio, so we're going to find out if our studio is haunted next.
8: We're located at Universal Studios Hollywood. A lot of history here, so it just might be. First, we got to get the music started, though. Tame Impala kicking off the top 20 with a new win this week, Loser.

0: Hunt Tricks with Golden 19 on the iHeartRadio Countdown this weekend. Mario and Courtney Lopez here joining us right now in studio. You know her from the hit e-reality show, The Girls Next Door, Bridget Marquardt, and actor-producer Stu Stone. How you guys doing?
1: Good. Thanks so much for having us.
0: Nice.
1: It's spooky season.
0: It is.
2: My favorite.
0: Spooky season, October officially kicking off, and you are like the queen of all things spooky. And you guys partnered up recently with TMZ for a Hollywood ghost tour. Okay, I did not know there was ghosts here in LA. I thought it'd be too bougie for them.
2: Oh my God, they're the only ones that live rent-free.
0: Well, I'm a lifetime member of the Magic Castle.
1: Okay. Ooh, yes.
0: And they say that place is haunted.
1: Definitely.
0: Oh, really?
1: I've heard all kinds of good stories.
0: Okay, so tell us about this ghost tour.
1: Well, we hooked up with TMZ and we got a bus full of people and we went to a couple of the most haunted bars in Hollywood. We started out at the Burgundy Room and the waitress or the bartender was telling us about the bottles falling off of the shelf and one almost hit a manager in the head.
2: Ooh.
1: And I just set up a couple pieces of equipment really quick while I was in there. I set up the dead bell and what's called a K2 meter. And as she was telling the story, the bell started going off and the K2 meter started lighting up to red.
0: Okay, hold on, pause.
1: Yes.
0: Gotta get back to the music real quick. We're gonna have more Bridget and Stu coming up, but right now it's our 18th biggest song.
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0: It is the iHeartRadio Countdown. Mario and Courtney Lopez. Yeah, lots more music on the way, but right now we're chatting with former Girls Next Door star Bridget Marquardt and director Stu Stone.
3: And you were just telling us about this ghost hunting equipment, including the dead bell.
7: Yes, I brought it to show you.
20: There is gear in here right now, so if there's a spirit here while we're having this conversation, we will know.
3: Oh, you believe that?
0: Because he only uses that when he needs something.
7: Yes.
20: So does the ghost.
3: So the dead bell, it looks like a
20: radio. Oh, come on.
21: No.
3: Come on, that did not happen.
20: That did not happen.
3: Sue, you did something.
20: How could I do something?
3: Come on.
7: No.
3: Did that really just go off?
20: I swear to God.
7: It really did.
20: I swear to God.
3: Wait a minute. Okay, this is crazy. Hang tight for us. We got to play some more music real quick, but we're up to number 17, Malcolm Todd, Earrings.

0: Hillary Duff, mature at 16 on the iHeartRadio Countdown. Mario and Courtney Lopez here, and we are catching up with former Girls Next Door star Bridget Marquardt and director Stu Stone.
1: Talking ghost hunting, and the dead bell looks like a little office bell.
2: Yes.
1: And what, it goes off when a ghost just is like, if he's in here, he just knows to mess
3: with
1: us?
3: It detects energy. Right. Bridget can
2: explain. Well, it has a magnetometer inside, so if it, the magnetic energy, so it's just one of the ways that we have to communicate. Like the EMF meter is another, the dowsing rods are another way. So we kind of use a combination of all of it so that you're not getting... I don't know. What we call false things.
1: Wait,
2: with
1: there,
2: just
1: wait
2: one.
1: There's multiple ghosts in here.
4: It might be the same one. It might be the same one.
2: It could be the same one.
1: That was a little stronger. That's
4: hold on. Bridget can actually find out right now.
2: Is there someone here with us that wants to talk?
1: Wait, what are you
2: can
1: doing?
2: You cross these rods if you are here with us?
1: Wow.
2: Thank you.
1: We have a serious ghost in here.
2: Wait,
1: look at this.
2: Is the studio haunted?
1: No, it's not.
5: Thanks.
2: Okay,
1: that's because Frasier's an evil spirit.
2: Is there a spirit here with somebody that's in this room? A private one. Yes.
0: It's probably Mario's exes.
2: Oh,
1: well,
4: did you ghost some people?
2: Can you point to
1: who? Not dead, so I don't know why they.
2: Can you point to who you want to talk to?
1: It's kind of you, honey. They're pointing. It's changing.
2: Wait. I think.
0: Is that Frasier?
2: Okay. Well, let me see.
4: It seems
2: okay.
4: It's definitely pointing towards Mario.
2: Are you pointing to Mario?
1: This is wild, this thing.
2: Can you cross for yes or open for no? Yes.
1: Wow. Okay, we're going to play some more music and come back. Hang tight. Up to 15 now on the Michelle Branch of the New Radicals. Game of Love.

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I Knew It, I Knew You.

0: 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Mario and Courtney Lopez here, and we're talking with former Girls Next Door star Bridget Marquardt and director Stu Stone.
1: Bridget, are you ever afraid that these certain spirits will follow you home and just like hang out with you?
2: I'm not, and I have not had it happen, and I've been doing this since I was like a little kid, and I think for me, some people have sage, some people have like a crystal, some people wear like a cross, people have different things. For me, I just have a mindset when I go in that I'm here to have an experience, I'm here to try and communicate, but then when I leave here, that's it. Like, nothing's following me home, we're done when I leave here.
1: Yeah.
0: And you also have a podcast called The Ghost Bunny.
2: Mm-hmm.
0: Funny. What do you talk about there? And there was a recent episode about the Lizzie Borden house, right?
2: I have talked about the Lizzie Borden house many times, which is cool because of the... is it Lizzie? Oh, no, just kidding.
1: You knew Lizzie Borden?
0: We've got a bevy of ghosts hanging out here.
2: Yes. We talk about all kinds of... We talk about different haunted locations. I have people on who are kind of experts in the community that have been to... done great investigations or have written books or like just a whole variety of guests.
0: Yeah. That's cool. All right, one more question for you guys right after we get to these new couple songs. Somber, up at 13 with My Body Isn't Ready.

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1: It is the iHeartRadio Countdown. Mario and Courtney Lopez here. More tunes are on the way, but first we got to wrap up with former Girls Next Door star Bridget Marquardt and director Stu Stone.
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3: 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Okay. We are in season 5 already on that. 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We have going to Mardi Gras is coming up. 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
2: 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All right, let's get back to the chart. T-Swift jumping 7 spots this week with her latest single, Patient Zero, at 12.

0: 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Mario Courtney Lopez here. 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
12: 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Mario and Courtney Lopez here. Throwback soundtrack on the way. We got a request on the way as well.
3: That's right. But first, we got to get to the second half of the countdown. We got to get that started. Dominic Fike has made his way into our top 10 with Baby Doll.

0: Paul Lefty with Boston at 9 this week on the iHeartRadio Countdown. Mario and Courtney Lopez here, and it's time to fire up the time machine for a quick little musical trip into the past with our throwback soundtrack. Going back to this week in 2017, when I teamed up with my buddy Melissa Joan Hart for a new holiday film, A Very Merry Toy Store.
1: I love when you work opposite of her. She's so sweet.
0: She is very sweet.
1: Well, that year, musically, Charlie Puth broke into the top 10 with a song about a toxic on and off relationship where the other person only showed up when they want to be.

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1: Yeah, he'd be poosing it on you.
2: Wow.
1: And
2: Luis Fonsi and Daddy Yankee, meanwhile, teamed up with Justin Bieber to take this song to a whole nother level.

0: 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That's a great song.
1: That is a great song. Also, Taylor Swift dropped a revenge anthem about killing off her old public image, which seemed to be in reference to her feud with Kim and Kanye.
2: Taylor Swift, look what you made me do.

0: 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Look what you just made me do.
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4: 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Mario and Courtney Lopez here. Last week, I took my son and my niece to see this artist live in L.A. talking about Bruno Mars, who was just incredible. It might have been the hottest concert, and I mean that temperature-wise, that I've ever been to.
5: Yeah. Well, here he is with I Just Might.

0: Steady Swims with Mr. Know-It-All at 7 this week on the iHeartRadio Countdown. Mario and Courtney Lopez here. And why don't we get a request in real quick?
1: This one comes from Sheena on Instagram. She said she can't believe that ghost bell went off in our studio earlier in the show and wanted us to play something spooky in honor of that. So this is Rihanna with Disturbia.
0: Disturbia.

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2: And I'm pretty sure this song will be receiving some Grammy nominations in about a month. 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

0: Lady Gaga, Die With a Smile, by request from Pammy in Wyoming. Thanks, Pammy. iHeartRadio Countdown here, Mario and Courtney Lopez. Who do we have at number four this week, honey?
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6: 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Mario Courtney Lopez here. Who gets us started at number 3?
2: It is Zara Larsson, who's so sweet. She has a new music video out for her latest single, Blue Moon, which I'm sure will be on our chart soon. In the meantime, here's her latest hit, Midnight Sun.

0: Tame Impala has been dethroned. That was Dracula 2 after a month on the top of our charts. iHeartRadio Countdown. Mario and Courtney Lopez here, which means the new number one song belongs to Ariana Grande.
1: Oh, and we were so close to Halloween with Ariana leaping 4 spots to take the crown with Hate That I Made You Love Me.

0: Ariana Grande, Hate That I Made You Love Me, your new number one song on the iHeartRadio Countdown. Congrats to her. Big thanks to our guests earlier, former Girls Next Door star Bridget Marquardt and Stu Stone.
1: That's right. Be on the lookout for their new ghost hunting series coming soon. 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

100.3 The Peak with Jackie, Tony, and Ryan in the morning. Hey, what's up? It's Shannon O stepping in. Back to it on a Monday. Did you hear that people are handing out other things rather than just candy this year at trick-or-treating? I just want to make sure that you know this. So that way you're not the lame-o in your neighborhood.

0: 100.3 The Peak. That's Zara Larsson. You can catch her on our iHeartRadio Music Festival, which you can still watch, by the way, on Disney Plus and Hulu. Hey, it's Shannon O. Hope you had a great weekend. Did you know that people are giving out things other than candy for trick-or-treating? Now, I know candy went up quite a bit this year in terms of inflation, but trick-or-reading is becoming a thing. So people are handing out books. We don't think that that's going to be expensive. Although, Danny, you said that people in your subdivision actually hand out what?
1: All of a sudden, our oldest comes over and she's got a fish in her hand. And they've got this giant bin, like a huge Rubbermaid bin filled with goldfish. Now we don't go down that street anymore.
0: Oh, goodness. I can only imagine what that set them back.
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More music, more variety. 100.3 The Peak. Today's a big day because it's another chance for you to win $1,000. Yeah, and it's super simple, too. You just got to be listening to the radio. 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

0: 100.3 The Peak with Jackie, Tony, and Ryan in the morning. 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

0: 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My name is Shannon O. I want to make your Monday by playing your favorite artist. Natasha, who is that for you?
1: 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Anything Bruno Mars.
0: Anything Bruno Mars? So you're giving me free reign on the song? 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

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When your flight's canceled, when you lose your bag, the airlines are making it harder for you to get compensation for that. I'll tell you why coming up in 6 minutes. My name is Shannon O. Olivia Dean on now.

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1: 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Travel is getting harder and harder and more expensive too without a safety net. Hey, it's Shannon O. So whether you're planning a trip home for the holidays, you're planning a vacation, what if scenarios always float in your head? Like, what if my flight is delayed or what if it's canceled, right? Well, the Department of Transportation has new rules going into effect this month that are making it harder for travelers to get compensated. So there are specific events, 10 of them, that are excluded from airline controllable data, including external aircraft damage, third-party baggage outages, and medical emergencies for you to get compensated. They're done with that. But I'm curious, what's the best compensation you've ever received? Erica, what happened?
2: 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Luckily, I was able to fill out the form to place the value on everything that was in my suitcase. So I probably made out a little bit financially. I got overcompensated from them for losing my suitcase.
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1: Hey, good news. The dating world is finally catching up. My name is Shannon. Oh, so apparently we're all finally realizing that the average date costs about $200. So what's becoming popular? Breakfast dates. Coffee and donut ain't gonna cost you that much money.

0: music, more variety. 100.3 The Peak. Coming up this morning at 9 o'clock, we're going to have another chance for you to win $1,000. And it sounds like, Adam, you already know what you're going to put that money towards, huh?
1: I think some sort of video game system. 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

with Jackie, Tony, and Ryan in the morning. Did you hear that the Sabrina cast from Sabrina the Teenage Witch, they're going on tour. Yeah, they're going all over the country sharing behind-the-scenes stories. Sabrina's going to be there. Harvey's going to be there. Hilda and Zelda are going to be there. I might have to get tickets to this thing.

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105.3 The Peak with Jackie, Tony, and Ryan in the morning. So you may have heard last week, Ella Langley was knocked off the top of the Billboard Hot 100 chart. What song did it? We'll find out coming up in 6 minutes.

0: 100.3 The Peak. That was it. That was the song that did it. Taylor Swift knocked Ella Lainley off the Billboard Hot 100 chart. Hey, it's Shannon L. Well, not off the chart, but out of the number one spot. So that was Taylor's 16th career chart topper. And it was also her 10th number one that debuted on the chart, which ties Drake for the most ever. So the other new tracks from her, The Life of the Showgirl, The Encore, those also debuted in the top five. I'm telling you, it's Taylor's world. We're just living in it.
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Your home for Jackie, Tony, and Ryan, 100.3 The Peak. What's up, it's Shannon O. Just saying thank you for listening, man. We really appreciate you spending some of your time with us on The Peak.

More music, more variety. 100.3 The Peak. Just in case you need some inspiration for your Halloween costume, hey, it's Shannon O. Google, Pinterest, Reddit, they all got together. And these apparently are going to be the most popular for this year. It's coming up in the next 10 minutes.

0: 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Hey, it's Shannon O, the goats for all things inspiration. Google, Reddit, Pinterest, they all got together and decided what's going to be the most popular Halloween costume of the year. So some of the ones on this list include Pennywise, He-Man, Dolly Parton. Number one spot belongs to K-pop Demon Hunters, just in case you need some inspo for your Halloween costume this year. Or maybe you're just as creative as Nicole. She's got it planned out already. And for the whole family, too. Even your dog is dressing up.
1: He dances with my 13-year-old daughter every year. So this year, she is Dottie Henson from A League of Their Own. And my husband is the coach. And I got my dog a sailor outfit so he can be that fat kid that says you're going to lose.
0: That's fantastic. Okay, now I want to hear about your family costumes. The best ones you have put together. Hit that talkback mic.
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All right, here's what we need to do for your Halloween costume. And I say we because I'm also going to be doing this because apparently you can make money if you use this as your costume. I'll explain.

0: 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All right, we got to get you on this Halloween costume. TikTok, the perfect place for inspiration and apparently ideas that could make you money. Yeah. Hey, it's Shannon. Oh, I think I'm going to be doing this too. So there was one girl who shared she had no idea what to go as for Halloween a few years ago. So last minute, she decided to go as Venmo and literally pasted her QR code on the front of her dress and on the back of her dress. And then when people complimented her outfit or her costume, she said, oh, try to scan it. It actually works. Ha ha ha. Just joking around. She ended up walking out with $250 that night. I'm just going to have to try this for like a, you know, a social experiment.
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0: 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Hey, it's Shannon O, and we just want to say thank you. We know there's a ton of options when it comes to your music, so thank you so much for spending time with all of us at 100.3 The Peak.
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101.3 The Peak with Jackie, Tony, and Ryan in the morning. What is the best field trip you've ever been on? I have to ask because I was just talking to my niece the other day. And when she told me where she went for her field trip that day, I was shocked because I never did anything like that in grade school. Hey, my name is Shannon L. Let's go through some of your answers coming up in the next 10 minutes.

0: 100.3 The Peak, a pumpkin patch, and a park. That's what my 8-year-old niece told me she did for her field trip the other day. And I'm like, whoa, when did this start happening? I went to museums and maybe the zoo if I was lucky in school. Hey, it's Shannon O. What was your favorite field trip growing up? Denise calling in. Your son actually went out of the country?
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0: See, this is what I'm saying. Kids these days have way cooler field trips. That's awesome.
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What's going on? It's Shannon O. Have you checked out our talkback mic on the free iHeartRadio app yet? 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

More music, more variety. 100.3 The Peak. So we thought people love dogs. Nah, things are changing up in America. Hey, it's Shannon Elm. But why are people choosing cats over dogs these days? Well, there's actually a logical reason. It's coming up.

0: 100.3 The Peak with Jackie, Tony, and Ryan in the morning. Although Taylor Swift did just adopt a new puppy, she has always been a cat person. Hey, it's Shannon Owen. It sounds like that's what Americans are changing to. They're adopting more cats than dogs these days. But it's mainly because dogs cost more, okay? So the average pet owner spends about $1,300 per year on a dog, whereas a cat, it only costs you about $750 a year. Carly just adopted a new cat, too. What'd you name her?
1: So she's actually a Siamese cat. And I don't know if you've ever seen, like, the old movie or the play The King and I.
0: Nope.
1: But it takes place in Siam, so I named her after one of the characters from that. So her name is Tuptim.
0: I love the special story behind her name. That's very creative. Thanks for calling in, Carly. What about your cat? How did they get their name? Let me know using the talkback mic.
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She ties Drake for the most ever. It's Patient Zero.

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0: Just like green chili, we're sure there's a cheap knockoff of them in Colorado. 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

0: these beautiful things that I...
1: It's Benson Boone. That's Beautiful Things. 100.3 The Peak. Good morning. Welcome to Monday. It is Jackie, Tony, and Ryan. Well, Jackie and Tony.
2: Ryan will be back. Enjoying the last of all of Alaska. Where is he? Nebraska.
1: Nebraska.
2: That's right. I knew it was a Aska at the end. Don't pay attention to me. Don't pay attention to me. I'm over here asking Claude what's wrong with me. I don't know what kind of viral plague, Tony, you brought into the house. But you ought to be brought up on charges.
1: I still, first of all, I'm offended that you believe it was me who brought it into the house when there have been others in the house. You've also come into contact with people outside of the house.
2: Source right there.
1: Now,
2: Everybody, there he is.
1: I do like the fact that this morning you were already back to trying to tell yourself that it's allergies.
2: So New Mexico, first of all, I guess we have one of the highest cases of flu going on right now. Sure. So maybe it's, I don't know what it is. It's the weirdest cold flu. Part of me is convinced it's allergies too, but it can't be.
1: Sure.
2: I am on every allergy medicine under the sun. Prescription, non-prescription, homeopathic, straight up witchcraft. I'm on it. But the left side of my face is acting as if I am like face first in a tumbleweed. It's a great, anyway, happy Monday, everybody. Happy Indigenous Peoples Day. If you two get to your place of business and notice your parking lot is absolutely deserted, that's because most things are closed today.
1: Huh. What are we doing here?
2: We're not closed today. It wasn't the company holiday. They kind of floated around. Ryan didn't get the memo, but that's fine.
1: Yeah.
2: All right.
1: He's still on vacation.
2: Ryan's not a joy on Mondays anyway, so I'd rather see him tomorrow, to be honest with you.
1: He's even worse on Tuesdays.
2: You had a good weekend. Hope you got to enjoy the final days of Fiesta, although I know yesterday wasn't so great, and then Saturday night. But Saturday morning was lit. It was amazing.
1: There's nothing like watching a grown woman yell at balloons that are, you know, several hundred feet above you.
2: They could hear me.
1: I'm sure they could.
2: They talk back.
1: Mm. All right. Well, look, we got a lot to get to. Whether it's a holiday for you or not, we've got a ton of prizes. Your first chance coming up at around 6:40 this morning. Of course, we'll get you updated with traffic here in just a couple of minutes. And we'll get you started with Ariana Grande. Hate That I Made You Love Me, 100.3 Peak.

0: It is lit. My own worst enemy. 100.3 The Peak. Good morning. 6:14. Welcome to Monday. It's Jackie, Tony, and Ryan.
1: All right. So I know we had a little bit of rain yesterday, or a lot of rain, depending on where you were at. Today should be nice and clear, and you're getting dressed for about mid-70s by this afternoon.
0: All right. First round of The Dish coming up in about 5 minutes, and Peak music in just 60 seconds.
1: Okay. I know it feels like they're...
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1: All right, this is the social media fight. I didn't know I needed, but Kelly Clarkson and this little magic store in Brooklyn. They've responded, you guys. Now, if you don't know what I'm talking about, Kelly Clarkson got on Instagram and detailed her interaction with an employee at Art of Play. It's a magic games toy store. I don't know. It's some unique store in Brooklyn that obviously caught her attention because she went inside and was shopping. And when she inquired about an item with a price tag of $15,000, mm-hmm. she got the Julia Roberts treatment.
2: Oh, big mistake.
1: Huge. So the guy, the employee, said that that costs $15,000. Let me find you something else a little more in your price range. And then that's when Kelly took it to social media. So Kelly told her side of the story, and now Art of Play has told their side of the story. So what they say is that she inquired about an item that wasn't for sale. That's essentially what they're saying. And the problem is Kelly Clarkson has a picture of it, and it's got a price tag on it. You know what that price tag says?
2: $15,000
1: is what it says. So the store put up on Instagram that they're having a hard time believing that Kelly Clarkson would stoop to the level of getting her masses of fans to attack this little small business, right? They claim that over 8 million people have attacked them. And then they had the audacity to quote, as a talented popular singer once said, what doesn't kill you makes you stronger. That made Kelly so mad. So mad. She said, you elevator eyed me, saying in a condescending tone, yes, it's for sale, but it costs $15,000. So if you'd like me to find something comparable for you, I can. She said that all happened and it's not cool to say it didn't. She said, so not only are you rude, you're also a liar too. Got it. I don't think they're going to win this one.
2: No.
1: I don't think they're going to win this one. Again, she's got a picture, and it has a price tag on it at $15,000.
2: I haven't seen the picture. What is the item in a magic store that is costing $15,000?
1: Well, it's also a game and toy store, but it's a mechanical bird.
2: Okay.
1: It's a mechanical singing bird. Now, I also have gone all over the place with this. It's like, how much money do you have to have where you just, you're walking down the street in Brooklyn and you see this little mechanical singing bird in the window and you're like, $15,000, that's a bargain. Yeah. Anyway, the toy store, they tried to get in there. They tried to be cute. You've seen this on social media several times. There are some people that can pull it off. There are a lot of businesses that can. Sometimes you just say, I'm sorry, we're going to reach out to you and we want to make this right.
2: Yeah, then you take your L and
1: you call it a day. Right. But that is not what they've chosen to do. And Kelly she's not in the mood for it, I can tell you that. All right, it was a historic weekend at the box office for dismal failures. How bad was it for The Social Reckoning or Tom Cruise's movie, Digger? So bad that Other Mommy with Jessica Chastain, which, I mean, the reviews are brutal, absolutely brutal in the worst way they can be, not in a fun way. That was number one at the box office. It took in $27 million. Social Reckoning, 5.5.
2: Dang. It was getting a ton of praise and press.
1: It was, but I just don't know if it's a movie you want to go see in the theater because it's a little bit too sobering. It's a little too... That, to me, seems like a Netflix documentary that we'll all watch and freak out about in the comfort of our own home. Now, that one took about $30 million. That was their production budget. Again, 5.5 is what they earned at the box office over the weekend. But again, it's Tom Cruise and Digger that is getting all the attention. So it will be, by the time it's said and done, they say, one of Hollywood's biggest box office disasters. Now the projected losses are around $250 million. It debuted with $8 million here in the U.S., and then those ticket sales plunged down to 60%. I mean,
2: I think it's costing them more to keep it in theaters than if they just went ahead and took it out.
1: It might.
2: Because it's costing more to operate. Like, it's probably costing more to pay whoever's in the projector room or the people that come in and clean. It's costing more to pay those people than it is the movie making ticket sales.
1: I'd roll the dice on Amazon Prime, but I'm not a Hollywood executive, nor am I Tom Cruise. So what do I know? If you were watching SNL, you got to see Shane Gillis drop an F-bomb. And I mean, it was, So it was during the Green Eggs and Ham sketch, the Dr. Seuss sketch. And he got so frustrated. He was tripping over the dialogue, and he just blurted out the F word. Now, the audience laughed. He also acknowledged what he had done. He just raised his hands. I'm done. I'm out. I just messed this up so bad. The maximum fine that the FCC can issue for this, $325,000. And you have to remember, SNL is live across all four time zones. Luckily, Mikey Day was there. He saved it as much as he could. But yeah, the F-bomb literally heard around the world live by everybody. All right, so there have been a lot of talk over the years about what kind of guy Tobey Maguire is or isn't, right? He doesn't exactly have the greatest reputation.
2: Yeah, I mean, there's stories out there.
1: However, I'll say this. That guy got up and he officiated his ex-wife's wedding to a music executive. He's a billionaire on Saturday. And this was just 3 weeks after they finalized their divorce. So this happened in Hawaii. Bunch of other celebrity guests, because you know, billionaires hang out with billionaires. That's fine. I mean, these two were married for about 10 years, but again, their divorce was only finalized 3 weeks ago. Now, they also share two children that attended the ceremony as well. But yeah, Tobey Maguire was the one to officiate the nuptials.
2: Can't say there's a lot of exes that would do that.
1: Not 3 weeks after. No. That's still feeling a little bit raw, but all right, finally, in the Daily Dish. The bidding starts at $1 million, but they're thinking it's going to go for anywhere between, I don't know, $4 million, maybe even $5 million. If you are interested in Darth Vader's lightsaber
2: from
1: The Empire Strikes Back, the one where he tells, spoiler alert, by the way, where, you know, he tells Luke, I am your father.
2: Right.
1: I am your father.
2: Proceeds to cut his kid's hand off.
1: That's the one.
2: Right.
1: That is, it's really, I mean, it's evidence. You know, it's a crime scene with this one. So bidding for this one, again, going to open at $1 million. But if the past sales are any indication, and this starts on November 12th, so you have time to, you know, get liquid with your money.
2: I gotta move a few things around.
1: Yeah, move a few things around. Right. I mean, other lightsabers, again, nearly $4 million. This is probably one of the most iconic, if not the most iconic lightsaber. Tony, would you?
2: I have a replica at home. Of this exact lightsaber.
1: That I know that when nobody's home that you get out and play with it. Again, $4 million is what others have fetched, so this one could go well above that. That is your Daily Dish, brought to you by Reliable Chevrolet, New Mexico's number one Chevy dealer for 9 years running.
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2: It is 6:33, Jackie, Tony, and Ryan. First Chance at Prizes, that's coming up for you in just about 10 minutes from now. Nelly Furtado on the way, and Harry Styles, As It Was, on the beat.

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1: All right, hope you're having a good morning. If you have to go to work, just know that streets are going to be a lot less packed because of, you know, of course, all our visitors for Balloon Fiesta live in town.
2: Bye.
1: And
2: bye.
1: Then.

0: went ahead and just took everybody's personal holiday and applied it to you.
1: Big iHeart had it again. Big radio.
0: And if there's anybody who stays on top of his company holidays, it is it's Ryan.
1: Yeah, but right. Okay, so here's the thing. And I say this in our jobs are very silly, really, if you break it down. But sure. All that to say, you know, the way Ryan maps out the vacation days and stuff, half of our days feel like vacations anyway, right? I mean, we don't have the pressure that like lawyers have or doctors have or first responders have, or, you know.
0: You're still pushing the buttons over here. Is it
1: people have to deal with the general public these days. I mean,
0: everybody could do this.
1: I mean, but Ryan guards him like he's out there, you know, like he's a surgeon.
0: Oh, sure. Yeah. No, he vacation maxed before vacation maxing became a thing.
1: Oh, he could actually, if Ryan really, really put it, if he really put it out there,
0: mm-hmm.
1: Ryan could be one of those consultants for your vacation day, and you could feel like you have triple vacation the way Ryan can map it out.
0: Oh,
1: I've
0: sure.
1: never seen anything like it. It's his superpower.
0: Meanwhile, I'm looking at my time off for the rest of the year, and I submit my time off. I have wait, like if I were to take, because we usually take time off around Thanksgiving and then time off around Christmas and New Year's. I'm still going to have 4 extra days, even if I've mapped them out. I have 4 days left.
1: I'm just, Ryan, giving it to the man is what
0: I'm doing. That's just it. Ryan would be so mad.
1: All right, well, it is a federal holiday. Happy Indigenous Peoples Day. If you're having a leisurely morning, or if you're not, it can really apply to whatever you want it to. How about some prizes? Hmm? Let's spin the wheel.
0: Is he okay over there?
1: Nope, viral plague. All right. Okay. All right, hold on. I'm trying not to sniffle into the microphone. Boots in the Park tickets up on the wheel. Yes, they're 3-day passes. Yes, they come in pairs, and they could be yours. Stain tickets up on the wheel. Joe Coy's coming to town. We've got those on the wheel. Tis the season for spooky, scary everything. We've got your haunted farm passes out at McCall's. We've got your pumpkin patch passes out at McCall's. Boo at the Zoo tickets. We've also got tickets to Mandy's Farms Harvest Festival. It's going to be a great time. All of this up on the wheel. Hold on, I got to go outside the door.
0: Go ahead. 505.
1: Yep.
0: Please. Please.
1: I'll
0: please
1: be right back.
0: Okay, thank you. Talking our way on out the door. 505-299-7325. 299-PEAK. Must be 18 or older. Cannot have won anything in the last 30 days. And just a reminder, you do get what the wheel lands on.
1: What? Doorknob did you lick?
0: I have never seen someone talk themselves through every step of an illness.
1: It just won't go away. What is this?
0: I still have, I don't know, congestion or whatever. I'm nowhere near as bad off as you are over there.
1: I saw that we're one of the states with the highest flu, but this, I don't think this is flu.
0: And by the way, when you say highest flu, we're still in the moderate to minimal. We're just more moderately minimal than anybody else.
1: I don't even understand the words coming out of your mouth right now. What I want to know is what kind of outbreak monkey are you? This is uncool. This,
0: all right. To the phones we go.
1: I bet.
0: Good morning, the Peak High. How are you this morning?
2: Good morning. I'm doing great. How about you guys?
1: You know why you're doing great? Because you haven't been around Tony and his germs. That's why you're great.
2: He still has germs?
1: He's a carrier monkey, and he's spread it all around. Honestly, what's your name?
2: My name is Linda.
1: Hi,
2: good morning.
1: Linda. Good morning. How was your weekend?
2: Oh, it was wonderful.
1: Good.
2: Spent time with the grandkids and just had a great time.
1: Awesome. We're glad. Okay, well, let's make sure your Monday is just as good. Let's spin the wheel of
2: prizes.
1: Now, did you?
2: Let's go to the park.
1: We'll see what the wheel decides. Did you get to see any balloons?
2: Yes.
1: It was amazing.
2: We went last weekend. Then we went to the park on Osuna. It was amazing.
1: Oh, yeah.
2: Yes.
1: Saturday morning delivered for sure. Okay. Now, listen, you mentioned grandkids. We've got a 4-pack to McCall's Pumpkin Patch for you. That's what the wheel said you need to do.
2: Oh, okay. Well, thank you.
1: Hang on. We'll get you set up. Thank you for listening.
0: Yeah. Coming up. Next chance of prizes, 7:15 this morning. Dad joke of the day, that is coming up for you. Music as well in just a few.

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0: waking you up weekday mornings. It's Albuquerque's own Jackie, Tony, and Ryan.
1: Happy Monday to you, Indigenous Peoples Day. Also, we are really in the midst of spooky, scary season. And if you're looking for something spooky, scary to do here in the state of New Mexico, may I introduce you to the list of the most haunted roads in the entire U.S. of A. And there we are, little old us, number 6, with Highway 666, which, just so you know, has been renamed.
2: I was going to say, it's not, yeah.
1: They renamed it. I think it's 491 now, which isn't nearly as eerie.
2: Okay.
1: But they did say, you know, I mean, it was giving it a bad name, 666 and all.
2: Well, and people were stealing the signs.
1: Too. There was a lot going on. But with the renaming, there's been a lot of improvements and less fatalities. However, the local lore, which I have never, ever heard about, still remains. People talk about spotting a mad trucker, a speeding semi-truck, and a driver that just disappeared.
2: What?
1: Also, many reports of shapeshifters. Mm-hmm. Yeah, you know what I mean. You know what I mean. Disappearing passengers, where people will pick up hitchhikers, which you guys don't pick up hitchhikers. But if you're going to pick one up, I would do one of these because they disappear from your backseat. One minute they're there, next minute they're not. Because they're ghosts. Mm.
2: Okay.
1: Where is this highway? Do we know where it is?
2: It's the one I think that runs between Gallup and Farmington.
1: Oh, that feels like a fun little spooky, scary day trip. Yeah, so we are home to the 6th most haunted road in the entire U.S.
2: Okay.
1: How did I miss this? I didn't know this.
2: Because I don't know how much of it's real.
1: How dare you?
2: Again, I think they, you know.
1: You know what happens to the non-believers?
2: What's that?
1: Something will happen and it'll make you a believer. You don't want that. I don't even think you'd survive that. You'd be so shocked. Can you imagine picking up a hitchhiker, just making small talk, then you look in your back seat, they're gone.
2: Don't do that. I mean, listen, rule number one on that is don't stop for hitchhikers. No offense to the hitchhikers, but, you know, it's just rule number one. That's how most scary movies that you've seen involving hitchhikers, that's how it starts.
1: The good ones, yeah, for sure. Yeah, absolutely. You know something good is coming when they pick up the hitchhikers.
2: All right, coming up, dad jokes on the way for you in about 15 minutes. That could be scary as well, depending on how it goes. We will give you a chance to win your choice of prizes in about 15 minutes. Music coming up for you from Olivia Rodrigo. It is Jackie, Tony, and Ryan at 7:02.
0: This is Jackie, Tony, and Ryan, and there's more coming up in minutes.
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0: Jones, Tim and Paula and Jenny. That is Dracula 100.3 The Peak. Good morning, 7:12. Welcome to Monday. It's Jackie, Tony, and Ryan.
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0: Got it. Also, if today's your trash day, the city of Albuquerque wants you to know there will be regular pickup today on Monday. So coming up, quick dish. That's going to take place in about 90 seconds. And here's the latest from the traffic center.
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6: This is a quick dish with Jackie, Tony, and Ryan.
1: You know, at least in Pretty Woman, Julia Roberts' character, she got closure.
0: Sure.
1: when she got to go back and, you know, shop Rodeo Drive. Kelly Clarkson ain't getting that. She's getting gaslit by this little magic toy shop in Brooklyn. It's called Art of Play. And when Kelly Clarkson went on social media over the weekend to say she just got Julia Roberts, she said she went inside the store. She inquired about this mechanical singing bird, and it must have been something to see because the price tag was $15,000. She said that the shop employee tried to steer her to something more affordable. Now, he put it in a nicer way. He said, maybe I can find something more comparable for you. She was offended. Absolutely. I mean, we can all understand. So Art of Play has gone on their social media and said that the reason why she wasn't allowed to buy the bird is because it wasn't for sale. And then on top of that, they used one of her own songs against her.
0: Oh,
1: they
0: no.
1: said, and I quote, as a talented popular singer once said, what doesn't kill you makes you stronger. Oh, Kelly was not. She was not standing for that, because then she came with receipts, like a picture of the bird with a $15,000 price tag on it, which usually means that bad boy is for sale. She said, you elevator eyed me, saying in a condescending tone, yes, it's for sale, but it costs $15,000. So if you'd like me to find something more comparable for you, I can. She said, okay, I guess that all never happened and now it's not for sale. Cool. So not only are you rude, you're also a liar. Got it. And then they came back and said, how could an A-list celebrity use their power to bully us on social
0: media?
1: Y'all
0: made the mistake of using her song against her.
1: You shouldn't have done that. You also shouldn't have lied. Mm. Anyway, what does this bird look like?
0: I'm going to search that right now and
1: see. I want to see what this looks like.
0: All right, more dish on the website. Read it for yourself. When's

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1: All right. Hope everybody had a great weekend. Lots to do this weekend. Of course, Balloon Fiesta. Now, Saturday morning, if you were out at Balloon Fiesta Park, what a show. And it ended up being a show for most of the city. I don't think I've quite seen that many balloons in the sky in a long time. That was impressive. Now, I know Saturday night, not great. Sunday morning, not great. But Saturday, man, was kind of great.
2: What do you mean? You had your ex out.
1: Well, it was over.
2: Because you made me go get this free X that the city...
1: Okay, so here's what happened. Uh-huh. Here's what happened, you guys. First of all, Saturdays, Tony and I, we alternate sleep-in days because of dogs, which arguably worse than toddlers. So anyway, I get to sleep in Saturday. Tony gets to sleep in Sunday. I am awoken Saturday with a red alert that the balloons are coming our way. And I mean, I just glance out the window and they're everywhere. I popped out of bed like a six-year-old on Christmas morning.
2: You did.
1: Running outside. They're everywhere. Tony's got the X out. This is going to be it, right? I'm calling my kids. Mayday. They're going to land in the yard. Y'all better get here soon. My oldest is like, we're out of Balloon Fiesta Park. We don't need you. So I was out there by myself and the dogs. And I was out there for about 10 minutes. I was like, okay, they're going kind of fast. They're not going to be able to land, you know. So I went in, came back out again, and then it happened. Now, Tony was not out there for this incident, so you don't get to editorialize Tony. You're just going to have to take my word for it, okay?
2: All right.
1: There was a balloon.
2: Uh-huh.
1: And it was flying over, like I could see it. You know, I mean, they look closer than they are when they're that close. But I could see it start to descend, and I'm like, oh my gosh, it's going to land. It's coming right for my ex. It's coming. I was so excited. I don't know why this was the most exciting thing that had ever happened to me. But quickly, that's what it was becoming. My eyes start tearing up. That's how excited I am, right? I got my phone. I'm ready. I'm getting ready to go put the dogs in the yard. And then all of a sudden, balloon starts going up again.
2: Mm-hmm.
1: Flies right over the house and presumably lands like two houses in front of us.
2: Do you think you scared them away with your excitement?
1: Probably. They're like, she doesn't look like she has any chill. We can't land there. We're going to be here forever. She's going to be crying. She's going to be making us take pictures.
2: That lady looks crazy.
1: I should have medicated. Which is weird because I was on like nighttime cold medication. I don't know how I mustered that much enthusiasm other than, you know, it's the balloons. They get me. You become... Childlike wonderment. I was like, it's happening. It's happening, right? It's like winning the lottery. You thought you read all numbers right, and then you found out you read the last one wrong. That's what it was like. I mean, it was dipping and then up in the air again.
2: Huh. Did it end up landing nearby?
1: I don't know, Tony. Okay. I don't know where it landed. I don't know. Someone told me something about the winds. They were weird.
2: Did you yell at as it flew away?
1: No, because that felt like that wasn't going to make it any better. I was yelling at other balloons, though. I like to say hi. I like to say good morning.
2: I have caught you on several times out there yelling, you know, hellos and things like that.
1: Well, why don't you say hi? Maybe if you were a little bit more approachable and didn't always look like the Grinch who stole Christmas, you know, before his heart grew a million times bigger, maybe they would want to land in our yard. I hold you responsible, too.
2: So I've tried... I know you insinuate.
1: So close.
2: I know you insinuate that my negativity oftentimes creeps its way into conversations.
1: Flat out said it, but
2: sure,
1: okay.
2: Sure. Mm-hmm. I don't think we have not a landable lot, if that makes sense.
1: I don't know if you're new here, but I have seen these balloons land in you know, like tiny yards. No, that's not it.
2: Look, I'm almost to the point where I would like to invite a balloon pilot over so that he could take a look at, you know, the surroundings of the house.
1: There are many female pilots. How dare you?
2: Okay. Doesn't matter, whomever could come over and just take a look at it and then look you in the eye and go, yeah, this is going to be a tough one to land a balloon on. Because we have trees, right? So they're going to want to avoid the trees because the trees can rip the balloon. There's... dogs, although you were going to try and corral them and put them inside, even though
1: it was so close. I thought a dream was about to come true. And guess what, you guys? Mm-mm. Nope. Came true for someone else. Wasn't me.
2: I folded up your little white X. I saved it for next year.
1: Meanwhile, Sunday morning, there I am with my face pressed up against the window. Again, like a child on Christmas Eve this time. And just thinking, where are the balloons? Where are the balloons? It's sunny. It looks fine out there. What's happening? Which I know some of you that were out at the field probably felt that way too.
3: The old balloon fiesta switcheroo.
1: The winds were tricky.
3: Yeah.
1: And they were unable to take off.
2: Now, I thought I read somewhere that it was a green flag or whatever up until 7 o'clock, and then all of a sudden it switched over to yellow.
1: I wouldn't know because I was still keeping the dream alive at home. I was going to get one to land in my yard. See, a couple years ago, they landed in our neighbor's yard. Uh-huh. And it was like, and the neighbors didn't invite anyone over to share in their joy. They didn't, nothing, no. They just kept it all for themselves.
2: But overall, quite majestic on Saturday morning for you, I hope.
1: I mean, it was till it wasn't. And I was just sad. I get weird when the balloons come. I don't know what it is. I just, you know, everybody gets all surly with the traffic and, you know, you can't get into a restaurant. We're all like, rawr. And then the second those balloons go up, I mean, we are all avid supporters of the balloon fiesta. I don't know what it is. But man, I thought one was going to land. Oh, so close.
2: Well, another balloon fiesta has come and gone. A somewhat successful. I mean, again, up until Saturday night, Sunday morning, things seem to be, you know, going well out of Balloon Fiesta Park.
1: Seven out of nine this year. I mean, they were able to pull off 7 out of 9 events. So
2: not bad.
1: Good for them. I hope everybody had a great weekend.
2: All right. It is time for the dad joke of the day.
1: Boo!
2: I've put the X away for the year. It's in the side shed. So
1: maybe it should be a different color where they can see it. Maybe they didn't know.
2: I believe white X is what they're instructed to look for when they're up in the sky. Again, I'm not a balloon pilot.
1: They pretended not to see mine.
2: Dad joke is brought to you by Albuquerque Plumbing, Heating, and Cooling. Just a reminder that with the fall temps, and it's going to cool off a little bit, it looks like this coming weekend, it's time to get that furnace checked out. You want to make sure no carbon monoxide or just that it works. 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Now, if I can make Jackie laugh with the dad joke, 505-299-7325-299-PEAK. What are we offering up this morning for the dad joke of the day?
1: All right, so this morning for dad joke of the day, we're going to give you your choice between McCall's Pumpkin Patch.
2: Okay.
1: Or we've got haunted farm passes. All right, so the pumpkin patch is a 4-pack. Haunted farm, that's 2 because, you know, usually you don't want to take the kids with you to the haunted farm. Understood. So we've got those tickets for you. Plus, we're going to give you some tickets to Mandy's Farm and their annual harvest festival. Going to be incredible this year. So you get both.
2: Okay.
1: A little fall fun for you.
2: All right, so a choice between the McCall's passes and you automatically get the Mandy's Farm harvest festival as well. But only if Jackie laughs at the dad joke. Jackie.
1: Yeah.
2: So as I was leaving the house this morning, I tripped on a box of Kleenex and it hurt my leg. I went to the doctor and he said I had some minor tissue damage.
1: Tissue. I had to go back to the Kleenex. Yeah, it's cute. It's fine. I'm fake laughing because I want to give away the McCall stuff.
2: Whatever. Ryan's back tomorrow. You can laugh at his dad jokes. 505-299-7325-299.
1: Wow.
2: Well, he should have them stored up. He hasn't done it. First of all, I believe last week was his 3-day week, and he got out of that.
1: Okay.
2: Now he's coming back on a 2-day week. Anyway,
1: 505-299-7325-299-PEAK.
2: Must be 18 or older. Cannot have won anything in the last 30 days. I'm over here rubbing my knee because I have tissue.
1: I got it. Yeah, it took me a second. I blame the Advil cold and sinus.
2: Good morning, the Peak. Hi, how are you this morning?
4: Good morning. I'm better now.
1: Hi, I'm glad. What's your name?
4: My name is Erica.
1: All right, Erica. 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
4: Okay, thank you.
1: You're welcome. Hang on. We'll get set up.
2: Hold on, Erica. All right, coming up, music for you in just a few. It is Jackie, Tony, and Ryan at 729.
0: You're waking up with Jackie, Tony, and Ryan, and there's more on the way in minutes.
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0: You are welcome to have your feelings about it. And obviously, whatever is comfortable for you is comfortable for you. But I don't understand the people who will criticize and actively try to intervene in that. If you have a close relationship with your parents, call your parents. Now, here's where I'm gonna backpedal a little bit, because as the mother of three grown adult children, I do try not to intrude into their daily lives. I try not to call them. I let them call me, but man, if my phone rings, I answer it. I absolutely answer it. And I know when they're going home from work, so I know I'm about to be their phone call on their way home, sure, on their drive home, which I love. But I do try as their mother not to put that pressure onto them, because they have enough pressure dealing with their own relationships and their work and everything. So I don't want to add to it. But I do believe if your kid is calling you, pick up the phone, because there's going to be a time where they won't. So I try to soak it in as much as I can.
1: How often do you think, like, if you were to look at your phone, how often are you the one?
0: Don't bring it up now.
1: No? Okay.
0: Don't bring it up now. It's going to hurt.
1: All right. Well, I'm just curious how often you're the one who's making the phone call. That's all.
0: If I don't hear from them, like, if it's been the week and I don't hear from them. Now, I have boys, and boys are entirely different, I think, I guess. It's gotten a little bit different as they're all in relationships, right?
1: Sure.
0: And 9 times out of 10, what happens if your kids aren't this age? Trust me, it's coming. What happens is, you know, the phone call home goes to their significant other, which is fine. That's fine. That's how it should be, right? But if I don't hear from them during the week, I will text them as not to put any pressure and say, hey, if you get a minute, give me a call. I just want to catch up, see what's going on. I'll do that. But I did realize yesterday that I hadn't heard from the middle one in 7 days. Oof. I got my Samara voice on. I was like, hey, call your mother. There was one. So it wasn't too long ago. Now, they're both in relationships, and I do it in jest mostly. It's like 90-10 split, right? But there was 1 week where I hadn't heard from the oldest. I talked to his fiance a million times, right? I hadn't heard from that oldest or his brother, his middle one. I haven't heard from them in 8 days. And I sent a meme, and I just left it. And you know what I got from them? Uh-oh.
1: Yeah, oh, no. I was going to say.
0: And you know what I didn't get from them? A phone call.
1: Well, call your kids. Or better yet, like Jackie said, when they call you, answer the phone.
0: Call your parents. Yeah. If you want to call your parents. I mean, it's one of the things I actually miss the most with my mom, you know, when she was well.
1: Sure.
0: Is being able to pick up the phone and kind of blow some steam off. I think that's what, if your family isn't like that, fine. But understand that for some people, that phone call, that daily phone call to their parent, whether it's the mother or the father, it's a decompress. And I'm surprised this fiance doesn't understand that. So if you're going home to a spouse and two young kids, that phone call is how you get ready to deal with your spouse and your kids.
1: Sure, absolutely.
0: It surprises me that people don't understand that. Mr. Sure, absolutely.
1: Oh, no, listen, looking back.
0: It's your mom again.
1: Well, listen, looking back, there was a stretch there where, because you leave for work every morning before I do, and even in the old building, you would be in the parking lot on the phone. I could hear your Bluetooth, and you'd be talking to your mom. And looking back, yes, it may have been something that in the moment I mocked or made fun of, and my apologies for that. But looking back, obviously, yeah, no, you're correct. So talk to your parents. Give them a call. I will call my mommy today.
0: Sure you will.
1: No, I will.
0: Send her a text. Hi.
1: Hi, Mom. Coming up, music on the way for you in just a few from Somber. It is Jackie, Tony, and Ryan at 7:49.
2: This is Jackie, Tony, and Ryan.
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1: So if you have a loved one in your household or just in your family that is on the endless search for scary movies they've never seen before.
2: Oh, it's me. Hi.
1: There you are. Hi. I've got the list for you. These are Entertainment Weekly's list of the most underrated, lesser-known horror films.
2: Oh, I watched some Dakota, I don't know what it was. It was Dakota Fanning, scary movie.
1: Oh, did you finish that?
2: It was so bad.
1: Was it really?
2: Yeah, I'm always on the look for a good one.
1: Now, I will tell you, I know you've seen a couple of these. Heck, you may have seen them all. The first one is from 2020. It is a movie called The Empty Man, in which a former cop is compelled to investigate the disappearance of a neighbor's teenage daughter.
2: Okay. I don't think I've seen it.
1: Okay, so that's number five. Number four is a movie called Deadstream from 2022.
2: I've seen it.
1: You've seen this
2: one? Yep, sure have.
1: Okay, it's on Netflix if you haven't seen it.
2: I didn't love it, but I will admit to you, I watch every scary movie there is. Uh-huh. Hoping to find the one, because when you do, if you love scary movies, like if that adrenaline is your jam, when you find the one, nothing hits quite like it. But you have to be willing to get burnt for like 9 times out of 10.
1: The worst part is when I find the list of these lesser known, underrated ones, you've oftentimes watched them. How about a movie called Caveat?
2: No.
1: It is an Irish independent scary film.
2: Oh, those can be real. All right. I mean, maybe. I'm not finding any great ones, so maybe I'll give it a chance.
1: Okay. It's about a troubled man who accepts a strange job watching a vulnerable woman in an isolated house.
2: They all are, Tony. That's where they all start out.
1: That is number three. Number two is a movie called Resurrection. I think you've seen it. A gripping psychological thriller starring Rebecca Hall.
2: Yes.
1: As a woman whose life is up. That's number two. And the number one I know you've seen because I watched it with you. Hell House LLC.
2: Love Hell House. If you haven't seen that and you love scary movie, and that to me, I mean, no, it's kind of scary. It's not gory. It'll get you.
1: It's decent. I mean,
2: there's like three or four in the series. I liked them all. I really did. I mean, as they do, they get worse as they go on. But the first two or three were really, really entertaining.
1: Okay. Well, there you go. Hell House is the number one on this movie. If you haven't seen it, it's available on Amazon Prime. I'll put the list up on our blog page at 1003thepeak.com. Coming up, second round of the Daily Dish. That is on the way for you here in about 15 minutes. Music on the way in just a couple of minutes. It is Jackie, Tony, and Ryan at 7:59.
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0: is Britney Spears, 100.3 The Peak. Good morning, 8:10. Welcome to Monday. We hope you had a great weekend. It is Jackie, Tony, and Ryan.
1: All right, so you're getting dressed for sunshine in about 75 degrees by this afternoon. Should be nice.
0: All right, coming up in about 90 seconds, peak music on the way for you from Bruno Mars. Dish on the way as well, and here's the latest from the traffic center.
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1: Kelly Clarkson had a pretty woman moment, just not the fun kind, not the kind where she rescues him right back. It was the shopping one. You work on commission, right? Big mistake. Huge. That's what happened in Brooklyn when she was trying to shop at a little place called Art of Play. It's a magic toy card shop.
2: And okay.
1: She went in and she inquired about this mechanical singing bird, which I Googled it. I can't tell. I mean, they look kind of cute. They look real if it's the one that she was looking at. This bird costs a pretty penny, though. $15,000 is what the price tag says. So the shop employee looked at Kelly and said, this one is $15,000. Would you like me to find something comparable?
2: I bet that didn't go over very well.
1: It did not go over very well. It absolutely did not. Now, Kelly Clarkson got it out on Instagram. I don't know if she named them in the initial post. Maybe she did. That's how mad she was. They fired back. So they fired back saying that they couldn't believe that Kelly would shame a small business on social media and, you know, she couldn't rise above it all. They also claimed that the bird wasn't for sale. Then they used her own song against her. And may I say on behalf of Kelly, how dare you? They said, as a talented popular singer once said, what doesn't kill you makes you stronger. You're going to do that. You better hope that you were in the right, and you weren't, because Kelly then posted a photo of the price tag that said $15,000. The bird clearly is for sale. She said, you elevator eyed me, saying in a condescending tone, yes, it's for sale, but it cost $15,000. And then she said, now you're saying that'll never happen. And now it's not for sale. Okay, cool. So you're not only rude, you're a liar. Got it. Well, this shop apparently got to hear from all of Kelly's fans. And listen, Kelly's popular. She's a fun human. She's a good human.
2: Mm-hmm.
1: How dare you call her a liar? Police had to be called to this little shop because I guess the Kelly fans were going in and letting them know whose side they're on. Now, I understand small businesses, you have a bad day. It was the doubling down.
2: Right.
1: That's where I think they lost everyone. Also, how good could that bird have been to be $15,000?
2: Does the bird do anything? I mean, it's got to do something, right? Is it a magic bird?
1: Kelly a liar. No.
2: Sometimes it's better just to take the L. It really is. And also, it's interesting to see Kelly Clarkson has time to go to Instagram for a social media feud.
1: You know what? When somebody does that to you,
2: I absolutely understand.
1: She felt disrespected, and then they doubled down. That's called gaslighting. Anyway, let's talk about the movies you didn't go see this weekend, because nobody went to see Aaron Sorkin's Baby, The Social Reckoning, which he really wanted us all to see. He was like, you guys need to know what's happening with Facebook. It came in fifth place with $5 million. Took him about $30 million to make. My hot take with those kind of movies, even if they're, I mean, I realize it wasn't a documentary, but they're made as such. I need to absorb how bad social media is in the comfort of my own living room. I don't want to pay opening weekend prices to be told that social media is ruining our lives. I think that's where Aaron Sorkin went wrong. I mean, it's valuable information that we all need to know. I admit that, but I just don't know if I want to absorb that on a Friday night when you're trying to blow off the rest of the week, right? So maybe that's the problem. But it is still, Tom Cruise. Tom Cruise and this disaster of a movie. So far, Tom Cruise, they've tried everything, right? I mean, he spent $100 million, $100 million trying to promote the movie that he believed was going to give him the Academy Award. Well, as of right now, this passion project of Tom Cruise, it fell out of the top five for sure. And now they're on track to lose $245 million.
2: So I read an article that it is actually costing movie theater owners significantly more than normal, because the studio still wants it to be in theaters, but then you have to pay employees, you have to, you know, clean the theater after, you got to have somebody operate it. it's costing.
1: Clean after what? They're empty. It's empty.
2: Well, I know.
1: How do they clean it up after?
2: They're still having to pay employees to go in and do stuff, and nobody's going to see the movie.
1: Listen, the only thing Tom Cruise can hope for now is when The Wicker Man comes out, which is going to be out here in a couple weeks, that it distracts from everything about that movie. Which, by the way, the early reviews are out on Wicker Man, and they're like, wow, this is weird. This is just...
2: I almost kind of want to see that one.
1: And that's what they're going to say. So Olivia Colman, she's not known for doing like the most down the middle of the road movies. But they even say for Olivia Colman, it's just bizarre. And for Alexander Skarsgård, even for him, little bit bizarre. But they say it's going to clean up at the box office because people are like, I want to see how they pull this off. Plus, Tyrion Lannister is in it. What more do you want? All right, Shane Gillis had a moment on SNL. If you caught it live, he just straight up dropped the F-bomb because he was messing up. He was messing up this skit so bad. It was the green eggs and ham skit, and he couldn't get the words out, so he just blurted out the F-word. He got that word out live across all four time zones. Now, if you're wondering, the maximum fine issued by the FCC for indecent language is $325,000, and that could be what NBC is facing. Credit to Mikey Day for handling it like a pro.
2: He did try and recover. It was lost in that. You could see Shane Gillis the entire time. It was now in his head.
1: Oh, it was too much. He threw his hands up. Yeah. It was almost an Ashley Simpson moment, you know, with a colorful four-letter word. All right, say what you want about Tobey Maguire. And a lot has been said about Tobey Maguire and how notoriously difficult and rude he is. Well, this weekend, he officiated his ex-wife's wedding to a billionaire music executive after they've only been officially divorced for 3 weeks. They finally signed on the dotted line 3 weeks ago, and he was there front and center in Hawaii to officiate the I do's. Their two children were there as well. They attended the ceremony. Now, apparently, she has been engaged for the past 2 years. They've been separated for a very, very long time, and they just made it final. So this marriage could take place. But again, there he was. There he was saying, do you accept this man?
2: Listen, that's a
1: lot. Didn't work out with us. Maybe it'll work out with him better. We'll see. Finally, in the Daily Dish, if you have about, they're saying about $4 million at least is what Darth Vader's lightsaber from The Empire Strikes Back is going to fetch at this auction. Now, there's been lots of Star Wars memorabilia that's been auctioned off, but it's always the lightsabers that go for the big bucks. Now, this is the one. Tony, remind me, what was that iconic line?
2: This is the one where he informs Luke. I don't want to give out spoilers. Well, anyway, okay. This is one where he informs Luke that he is indeed his father.
1: Guys,
2: also,
1: his father.
2: It is then the lightsaber that he proceeds to cut Luke's right hand off with.
1: Mm-hmm. Yeah, iconic, wouldn't you say?
2: Oh, definitely.
1: All right, well, the auction starts in 10 short days, so you have time to get liquid, you know, move some assets around.
2: I can move a few things around,
1: but you definitely want to at least get $4 million because they are expecting it to go anywhere from $4 to $6 million.
2: I'm going
1: to
2: move our car payments for next month.
1: Skip a payment. Do something like that. That ought to free it up.
2: Yeah.
1: For sure. 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
5: Yeah. All right, 8:29, Jackie, Tony, and Ryan, and just about 10 minutes, that is your next chance to win prizes. We'll give you a chance in about 10 minutes, music on the way from the fray. And Olivia Rodrigo now, it is Drop Dead 100.3 The Beat.

some Boo at the Zoo passes for you. We've also got your McCall's passes and more. Your chance to win, that's going to happen in 3 short minutes on The Peak.

0: It's game time! We've got prizes for you to win. And now, your hosts, Jackie, Tony, and Ryan.
1: It's Monday. And sure, it's a holiday day off for many people, however.
2: Happy Indigenous Peoples Day.
1: That is true. However, Monday is normally the day that we do some easy trivia around this joint because we don't want you to think too hard. Whether you're exhausted from all the balloon activities over the weekend, or you went and did a bunch of fall type stuff, or life just has you worn down. Easy trivia is the game for you. We give you the question, you give us the answer in 10 seconds or less, you got your choice of prizes. Are you ready?
2: I feel ready.
1: We have got your tickets to go and enjoy Boo at the Zoo. That is October 24th at the ABQ Biopark Zoo. Have you landed on your costume yet?
2: Me?
1: Yeah.
2: I got one, but I was going to be a Timu animal, so I decided to send that back.
1: Oh, okay. You didn't even let me see it.
2: I don't want to scare the kids in a bad way. You want to scare the kids in a good way.
1: Okay.
2: Still working on it.
1: Yeah. But we have your tickets to Boo at the Zoo. We will all be out there. We hope you can join us for some safe trick-or-treating at the ABQ Biopark Zoo. We also have your pairs of passes to McCall's Haunted Farm.
2: You would be awful working out there, just so you know.
1: Stained are coming to the First Financial Credit Union Amphitheater. We have your tickets to and enjoy comedian Joe Coy is coming to the Rio Rancho Event Center. And let's see. I think that's it. 505-299-7325-299-PEAK. Must be 18 or older, cannot have won anything in the last 30 days, and you must correctly answer the easy trivia question for today. For example, Jackie.
2: Mm-hmm.
1: Your easy trivia question. What is the color of a bag of peanut M&Ms? What color
2: yellow.
1: Is the bag? Yellow. Yellow. I didn't even hit the timer. You didn't even.
2: Yellow.
1: Okay.
2: Also, the caramel and pretzel M&Ms. I have a master's in M&Ms. The caramel and the pretzel M&Ms, they're a little too close. Sometimes you get them messed up. Like the blue. They're both blue. May have done away with the pretzel M&Ms. Not sure. If they did, that's sad because it's delicious. And there is your TED Talk on M&M's this morning.
1: Thank you very much.
2: You're welcome.
1: 505-299-7325-299-PEAK. Must be 18 or older. Cannot have won anything in the last 30 days. Good morning, the Peak High. How are you this morning?
3: Good,
1: we are good. What is your name?
2: Oh.
3: just

0: It was known as The Rock is absolutely correct. You're a winner.
1: Nailed it.
0: All right, hang on. Don't go anywhere. Hold on. You would have got that one as well, I believe.
1: I think I would have gotten that. I read his autobiography. There, now you know.
0: All right.
1: I went through a real wrestling.
0: Good morning, the Peak. Hi, how are you this morning?
2: Good, how are you?
1: We're good. What's your name?
2: My name's Monique.
1: Hi, Monique. How was your weekend?
2: It was good. I just was bumming it out.
1: Oh, those are the best weekends.
0: Those are glorious.
1: Do you feel kind of relaxed?
2: Yeah, I feel good.
1: Okay, good. Hopefully we won't ruin it with easy trivia. It's all on Tony's shoulders.
0: All right. Let's see. Your question this morning. Which TV host was famous for giving away cars to her entire studio audience with the phrase, "You get a car"? And you
2: Oprah.
0: Get a car. Oprah is absolutely
1: Nailed
0: correct.
1: It.
0: There we go.
2: Right. Yeah.
0: You're a winner as well. Hang on. Don't go anywhere. All right. Giving away everything over here. That is it for easy trivia. Congrats to our winners coming up. How about $1,000 in easy money? Your chance to win a grand is on the way at 9 o'clock. It is Jackie, Tony, and Ryan at 8:46.
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1: All right, happy Indigenous Peoples Day. If you had some business at any federal, state, or local government offices, you don't today because they're closed. One less thing to do.
2: Does that mean the mail lady can't be bringing any bills?
1: Oh, that's right. That's right. If you were going to go check the mail today, I'd wait till tomorrow because they're not coming today.
2: Got it.
1: Which, you know, may be some good news in this day and age. Hard to say.
2: Do we have any? I mean, again, I'm pretty useless when it comes to the finances in the household. Do we have any bills that come through the mail anymore? Or are they all on like the e-pay?
1: Did you dip into my Mucinex daytime? Did you dip into some Michael medicine? Bills come in the mail? What do you mean?
2: You know what I mean? Or are we saving paper? Save the trees. Stop sending bills through the mail.
1: I mean, you can opt out of paper bills. You precious man, you. Anyway, happy Monday, happy Indigenous Peoples Day.
2: Listen, when you got a big empty head like this one, it is, you know, occasionally the rare thought comes in and it's like a little, you know, hurricane.
1: You sure you didn't dip it in that Mucinex? Because
2: right.
1: I know it says daytime, but it packs a punch.
2: $1,000 could be yours. We give you 9 chances every single weekday. We call it easy money. 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You type that word in and then you could win $1,000. Your easy money keyword is coming up in just 3 minutes on The Peak.
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0: Jackie, Tony, and Ryan in the

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0: Young. That is Messy, 100.3 The Peak. Good morning. Happy Monday to you. We hope you had an incredible weekend. It is Jackie, Tony, and Ryan. 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
1: Also, happy Indigenous Peoples Day. The good news is if you had an errand that involved going to the post office or the bank or federal, state, local offices. You don't now because they're closed. Yay, free time. Now, if that leaves you time to run some other errands, like say go to Costco or any other store, I am going to ask a favor of those of you that have run into Tony any given time at Costco. Really is where I need you to watch out. If you see Tony and he has a box of Halloween candy in his hands, I need you to remove it, smack it out of his hand, take it out of the basket. You choose your own adventure, however aggressive you'd like to get. Tony has been put on notice that he is no longer allowed to buy any more Halloween candy.
0: I'm done.
1: Yeah, I've heard that before.
0: I'm done. I will not buy.
1: I don't know when you decided that you were going to take this over. Mm-hmm. But now what you've done, Tony, by all of a sudden finding this incredible Halloween enthusiasm, which I will say, your costume this year for Boo at the Zoo, while I believe an ode to our granddaughter, is also, I think, your finest work. I'll give you that one, all right? I'll give you that one.
0: Sure.
1: Are you going to wear that at Trunk or Treat?
0: No, I found that Trunk or Treat is too intensive once it gets going. There's just the traffic at the Trunk or Treat is such that it does not allow me to put on the costume.
1: Are you sure? Because I think if we put the kids in charge, we could really sit back, relax, and enjoy.
0: I trust the kids with the candy as much as I trust you.
1: So Halloween, say what you will, Halloween has, since I was a kid, has always in a weird way been the biggest holiday in my family. You know, I don't know why. I think it was because both my sister and my brother had like an obsession with scary movies. It's where I get it from. And oftentimes my brother would be left with me, you know, because I was the oops kid. So my parents were really tired by the time I came around. And my brother, I think, took mercy on me and would take me everywhere with him. Now, 9 times out of 10, they would be places I shouldn't go, like to go see scary R-rated movies or to the walkthrough haunted houses, which are fun when you're 8, but whatever.
0: Sure.
1: Either way, it was just big in my house. And so now that my brother's gone, and you know, it's the way I celebrate Halloween, truthfully, is probably to honor him. Okay.
0: Okay.
1: So that's where it came from for me.
0: Got it.
1: For Tony, I don't know where the enthusiasm came from, but I want you to know that I am now having to damper my own Halloween enthusiasm by trying to rein Tony in. Tony,
0: I'm done. I already said I'm done. I'm done.
1: Tony, would you like to venture a guess as to what the average household spends on Halloween candy?
0: Probably, I'll call it $100.
1: $100. Final answer?
0: Sure. Okay. Average. Well, because you got those people who turn their lights off and they don't buy a thing.
1: Right. That's true.
0: Then you got people who declared on the radio several years ago they were going to be the full-size candy bar house. So there's that pressure as well. Mm-hmm. I'm going to average out at about $100.
1: Mm-hmm. Yeah. You couldn't be more wrong if you put effort into it.
0: Okay.
1: The state that spends the most money on candy for their trick-or-treaters is Maryland. And they spend about $68.
0: Oh.
1: The average household is spending somewhere around $35.
0: Dang.
1: Tony, when you walked in the door this weekend with two more boxes of candy bar. Oh, okay. That's what he tells you. You sound like me trying to tell you that I bought that outfit years ago.
0: I knew it was a lie.
1: Look at me.
0: Huh.
1: I know yours is a lie too. Stop.
0: I've already said.
1: Stop.
0: Okay.
1: If we run out of candy this year,
0: blood oath or something?
1: You guys, we are close to, I think, 500 pieces of candy now.
0: Mm-hmm.
1: Now, if you're looking at the cost of candy, I mean, there are a lot of people sitting it out. I promise you, because I get crazy, so I do budget for it. And I went on the hunt for it. There's a lot less chocolate this year, a lot more of the sour fun stuff that your kids probably like anyway. Plus, I really got some more slime because it was on a Prime sale and it was really cheap. So I got that to kind of pad it up. But if we run out, Tony, mm-hmm. at Trunk or Treat this year, we run out. All right, look at me. It's okay. We are going to, what do you do at a Trunk or Treat? Because you can't shut your lights. Oh, yeah, we'll shut your little headlights off. Okay, we'll turn off the car. And then that will be our sign that we are out of candy.
0: Yeah, but you're trapped.
1: No. I don't want to hear it. We're done. If you see Tony buying any candy anywhere, mock him, shame him, send me a message on Instagram. All right, let me know. All right, we're all in this together. I would like to have Christmas this year, and the way Tony is collecting candy, I'm not sure we're going to be able to celebrate Christmas until 2029.
0: The path to your glass house is somewhat slippery.
1: But now, see, what's happened is you came into my glass house uninvited, I might add. And now you're forcing me to be the bad guy. Tony, don't make me be the bad guy on Halloween. I was going to have a practical magic Halloween. I was going to have a trunk or treat. It's Saturday night. And now you're forcing me to be the Grinch who stole Halloween. I don't like it. Stop.
0: Done?
1: Uh-huh.
0: Okay. Jackie.
1: Yes.
0: For the last several years, what has become your Halloween day tradition? The Halloween day tradition. Think about it for a second.
1: I got to correct you already. I don't wait till Halloween day. I usually do. It's a Halloween Eve panic.
0: When does the panic come in?
1: That's for me to control, and I will control it this year.
0: Okay. I'm done. I will not buy a single drop of any more Halloween.
1: You're in timeout.
0: No more.
1: Now, if you've seen the price of chocolate, oh my God.
0: Listen, the ones that I got on, what day did I go? Saturday?
1: Yeah, okay. I know it was on sale. I know. But even on sale, the price of chocolate is crazy. So they just did the whole, you know, everybody's favorite candy is, what do you think it is?
0: Reese's.
1: You know what people aren't buying this year? They're not buying Reese's because it's so expensive.
0: Well, guess who will have Reese's on Halloween night?
1: Quit telling people. We're going to run out.
0: And not just the little single cup. No. These are your full size, two cups in the pack.
1: Okay. Right.
0: We invite you out to the Corrales Trunk or Treat. That is going to be on Halloween night. Get there early because Jackie won't let me buy any more candy. And Lord knows we may run out by 6 o'clock.
1: You have flipped the tables on me on the one thing in life that I love most. And it's Halloween. And I'm going to give you a how dare you, sir.
0: You know what? I'm done. I will not buy any more candy.
1: Why don't you act like this on what is the Star Wars holiday? What is it?
0: May the 4th. Because you don't pass out candy on May the 4th be with you. Every Jedi knows that.
1: Oh, I'm sorry. That's on me.
0: Sit over there talking about something you don't understand.
1: I'm sorry. That's on me. That's on me.
0: Now listen, I am simply trying to stockpile so that we have enough for trunk or treat night.
1: Mm-hmm. Mm-hmm.
0: That is all. The last thing you want is some 3-4-year-old child with those big eyes looking at you and going, Jackie, how could you run out?
1: I would die on the spot. It's true. But at this point, I've got to make sure that...
0: Jackie, what do you mean you're giving me grass that you just pulled out of the ground? It's my trick or treat.
1: You can grow it. It's a great lesson in agriculture. If you see Tony buying candy, yell, scream, mock. Do what you have to do. I'm begging you. Stop him.
0: No more. I will buy 0 pieces of candy.
1: He's lying. Stop him.
0: But when that panic happens on, what'd you say, Halloween Eve?
1: Mm-hmm. If you see something, you say something. To me. To me.
0: Whatever. Ain't nobody can stop me.
1: The worst part is he walks in the door. He didn't expect me to be where I was going to be. Busted red-handed. This is after last weekend, Tony. True or false? And the only words you get to say, true or false. I went out to the garage to go put something away. I found a box that Tony had just purchased, and he hid from me.
0: I didn't hide from you.
1: Lies.
0: Okay.
1: Lies. The answer is true. As you can see, you didn't play the game.
0: I'm going to stay home on Trunk or Treat night. I will let you guys go out there with the candy. I'm staying home now. I don't want to go because I don't want to be the person who has to disappoint the children. with tears.
1: Why? You know this is my favorite thing in the world. Why do you make me do that?
0: Family of 16 kids. Granted, not all of them theirs, but they drug them all with them to trunk or treat because they knew Jackie had full-size candy bars.
1: No, I did buy the baby her own glow-in-the-dark little trick-or-treat. It has her name on it.
0: Yeah, you want to talk about where the Halloween budget's going. My goodness, I saw that thing. That is the fanciest thing I've seen in years.
1: That is not fancy. It costs $24. Don't play 27.
0: That is $27 I could have put towards another box of candy.
1: It only buys one box this year. It's crazy.
0: Well, it depends on which box you're getting, because the one with the Snickers and M&M's, that one was $30 a box.
1: Why?
0: I don't know. Because it's Snickers and M&M's.
1: The Snickers are. They hit every time. All right, well, that was it. That was my plea.
0: Pro tip on your full-size candy bars. If you're going to go to Costco, it's a limit of, I think, 5 boxes. They do have the Reese's. Mm-hmm. What is it? It's Reese's, Kit Kat, Hershey's with almonds and without. And it's a box of 30, and I think it was $19.99. Mm-hmm. But the one with the Snickers, that one was $29.99. I even put one of those back. See? I don't get the respect I deserve, because I made a financially prudent decision to put back the $29.99 box and get the 19.
1: 18 more sleeps until Halloween.
0: Saved you $10 you could spend on the grandbaby. Look at me. Economically savvy.
1: I don't even have a Halloween costume this year. We have to be a witch. Don't make any. I dare you. Not a word. Not a single word.
0: I'm saying as many words as pieces of candy that I will buy between now and Halloween.
1: Okay. Again, if you see something, say something.
0: Don't y'all go ratting me out.
1: No, we'll rat him out.
0: I'm going to count the candy again today just to make sure.
1: Why are you doing this?
0: That Corrales trunk or treat gets crazy. It gets packed. They have balloons out there. I'm not talking about the little ones that you hold
1: like
0: with your hand.
1: It's like a mini balloon glow. Yeah, it's a good time.
0: I got a balloon glow going.
1: It's a great time.
0: People drag out their Halloween decorations. And I will be there. Watching you say, I'm so sorry, little Timmy. We ran out of candy.
1: Quit ruining my favorite thing in the world. Right. Do you understand me? Stop.
0: Let's do random acts of kindness. It is your chance to win prizes, including your tickets to go and enjoy McCall's Pumpkin Patch. That is going on Friday, Saturday, Sunday through Halloween weekend. We have your tickets to the Haunted Farm. That's Friday and Saturday nights. Stained. That could also be scary. That's going to be out at First Financial Credit Union Amphitheater on Wednesday.
1: Scary fun.
0: You never know.
1: Why would that be scary?
0: I don't know. I can't remember what the concert was or who it was, but they were just here for two sold out shows at First Financial Credit Union Amphitheater. Mm-hmm. I've never seen so many fight videos on social media.
1: That's what we call ambiance.
0: So anyway. Don't go fighting at concerts. Enjoy the live music. Stained is coming on Wednesday night. We've got your tickets to that. Comedian Joe Coy and more. All you have to do is text the word PEAK, P-E-A-K, your name, your date of birth. 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Now from here, we're going to pick three of you to win a prize. But we got to call you. So if your phone rings in the next couple of minutes, answer it so we can find out which prize you would like. And we will make those calls next.
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Lifehouse coming up, and this is Taylor Swift. 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

0: Gaga wrapping up 30 minutes of continuous peak music. Happy Monday to you. It is Tony. I hope you had an incredible weekend, but how about we plan for a couple of weekends away? The 24th at the ABQ Biopark Zoo. It is our annual Boo at the Zoo. We will be out there, some of us in costume, some of us not, neither here nor there, with candy for the kids. It is safe trick-or-treating a week before Halloween. 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

probably make this Monday a little better, winning some cash. 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

Another balloon fiesta has come and gone here in New Mexico, and I will say some great scenes, especially on Saturday. Just absolutely majestic and always incredible. 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I've got your McCall's passes coming up after 11 o'clock. 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

0: Chainsmokers, Coldplay, wrapping up 30 minutes of continuous peak music. Welcome to Monday. It is Tony. 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I've got Snow Patrol coming up next on the Peak.
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1: His voice, nothing like it, right? Teddy Swims. Hey, it's a little bit after noon. Hope you're having a great lunch hour so far. I know, it's a Monday. Hang in there. Got some great music this hour. It's Carrie Underwood. I've got Tame Impala's Dracula on the way. Alex Warren, too.

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0: Love those guys. Fall Out Boy, Sugar, We're Going Down, 100.3 The Peak. All right, let's get you $500 million, specifically $538 million. That is the Powerball jackpot after no one won the grand prize Saturday night, so the cash option on that, $220 million. By the way, the odds of winning, 1 in 292 million. That seems to always be the number when these jackpots like get to, you know, $500 million. The odds of winning is 1 in 292 million. But if you're the one, so be it. Buddy, oh pal, am I. All right, let's come back. Ed Sheeran ready to go. Tame Impala also coming up.
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Coleman. It's Pink Pony Club just after 3. You're on 100.3 The Peak. 78 outside now. Going up to 80 today. About the same for tomorrow. Then we're only going to be 70 by Wednesday. Go TA now. Somebody that I used to know on The Peak.

100, Point Three The Peak. If you want to see Harry Styles, two shows, the State Farm Stadium over in Phoenix in April, LiveNation.com has got your tickets. And I got Harry on the

I know it's a holiday today with Indigenous Peoples Day here in the Land of Enchantment. Bunch of offices are closed, local, state, federal. If you're working today, what are you drowning in? All right, that's coming up next. Mr. Know-It-All, latest from Teddy Swims, is on the peak.

0: It's Rihanna, 100.3 The Peak. So if you're working today, or maybe you're listening and say, oh, I got to go back to work tomorrow, what are you drowning in the office? New report out says tedious, low value, busy work. Like data entry, managing emails, writing reports, finding stuff. A third of workers think their current work technology is adding to the busy work, not taking it away. And 85% say repetitive tasks are a major contributor to burnout. Yeah, lots of busy work. We have some of it around here at the radio station too, but some of it's, you know, legally required that we do. All right, if you want to check out more on this, Scotty Page has the whole story, 1003thepeak.com.
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So the forecast all week long, nice and sunny, 80 today, 75 tomorrow, 70 on Wednesday, 73 Thursday, and only 66 on Friday.

100.3 The Peak. So even though you're off today for Indigenous Peoples Day today, are you thinking about your next vacation? All right, there's a little news on that coming up next. I'll share it. And Ariana Grande now on The Peak.

0: Green Day, Boulevard of Broken Dreams, 100.3 The Peak. It is Scotty. So are you thinking about your next vacation? Are you going to the same places over and over again? A third of us apparently are repeat traveling, going to the same vacation destination year after year. It's mostly because you're familiar, you know where to go, you know what to do, you know how to navigate around. I do this with my annual trip to Hawaii that's coming up the end of this month. I keep going back to Maui because I'm very comfortable there. I know where everything is. I know how to where to go and how to get places and stuff. By the way, on average, we visit the same place at least five times because it makes us feel like a local. Yes, I'd love to be a Maui local. Can't afford it, but it sure would be nice. All right, let's get back. Oh, if you want to read more on this, Scotty Page, 1003thepeak.com. 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

Ella Langley. She had to cancel a show in Tulsa because of a bomb threat. She wanted to make sure everybody was safe. They checked the stadium twice. No bomb. All right, Choosing Texas now. Ella Langley, 100.3 The Peak.

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1: 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Bills. That's Bills. Enter it now.

Tame Impala, Jenny, there is Dracula, 100.3 The Peak. Your Scotty's Skull Scratcher this afternoon. According to most of us, talking about this is more awkward than talking about religion or politics. What is it? All right, some clues coming up. Zara Larsson now on The Peak.

100.3 The Peak, your Scotty Skull Scratcher this afternoon. According to most of us, talking about this is more awkward than talking about religion or politics. What is that? A couple of clues. It's not sex, and it's not asking somebody on a date. Nope. Knock those off the list. Something else. Correct answer next.

0: Wiz Khalifa, Charlie Puth, see you again. 100.3 The Peak, your Scotty Skull Scratch of this afternoon. So according to most of us, talking about this is more awkward than talking about religion or politics. What is it? All right, correct answer would be talking about money, specifically the boss, you know, when it's time to ask for a raise or protest your 1.2% increase. It should be more. Yeah, awkward. All right, let's get back to Natasha Bedingfield coming up. Also, Olivia Dean on the way.
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